0: That went out to Nana Enchan, my own composition, Philippines, my Philippines. 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I'll never leave your shores again. That was written when I came back from exile. Took me 20 minutes after arriving in our soil. Okay, here is Dance to the Music by Sly and the Family Stone. Then we're going to show you some more keyboards.
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0: Kung kayo ay may OA, osteoarthritis, masakit ang kasukasuan, dapat tamang pagkain, exercise, at mag-Osteogard na may 500 mg na glucosamine at chondroitin.
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3: Mabibili sa Mercury Drug, Watson's, and other leading drugstores. 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
7: 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This is Bravo. This is how it looks like in a box and in a and in capsules of two. 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Sugod ng sugod. Happy wife, happy life. Okay. Let's play some music. C. Cruz, Jimmy Buffett. I saw that there. C. Cruz, I like that. I like that. Where's that C. Cruz? C. Cruz, here. All right. Jimmy Buffett with Paul Simon.